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Frankie in Hollywood, Duran Duran in Rio, or Wham in Heaven. It all adds up to 80s heaven, and you can snatch a slice of it this Saturday afternoon between 4 and 6pm as we go back to the 80s with me, Tony Francis. We'll have the Twin Spin, Tony's 12-inch and the Child's Choice, as well as 2 hours of great music from the best decade in history, right here on 88.6 Island Radio.

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3: 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Where even I don't know what's coming next. And just to keep things interesting, there's the odd theme show thrown in too. You never know what you're gonna get. So grab your lunch, turn it up loud, and join me for great music, lively features, and plenty of laughs. 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

Bennett was Shelley from 1979 to 1992, with a bit of a gap in the middle as well, playing the Freelancing Layabouts. Thames made 10 series of that.

You've joined me in time to hear the birthday filers: Junior Campbell, Tom Robinson, Tony Hadley, Curtis Mayfield, Susie Quattro, Denise Williams and Levi Stubbs. It's a Steve Bishop oldie that relives the theme to a BBC series that ran in the 70s, and the single actually made our top 20 nearly 55 years ago. It's a bit classy and it's not something I'd usually play. A 90s track from a group who their best era really was in the 80s, and fronted by a sassy red-headed Liverpool lass, stalled at twos 1959 and 1978.

0: Say It's Raining.
1: Oh, yeah.
0: Well, it was September 1978. They were at number two with It's Raining. Commodores topped the charts then, Three Times a Lady. And before that, October 1959, we heard from the Everly Brothers, Till I Kissed You. They were at number two. And Bobby Darin topped the charts then with Mack the Knife. That makes up, we stood at two.

owner of the Lonely Hearts here on the Old Record Club with me, Steve Bishop. And we're getting ready for another birthday file. It's a mad, crazy, loopy one. We started after the Beach Boys.

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0: He was born on the very last day of May. Happy birthday, Junior Campbell. Actually born William Campbell Jr., 31st of May 1947 in Glasgow. Founding member, lead guitarist, pianist and singer with Scottish band Marmalade, writing many of their hits and pursuing a solo career as well. That was one of his solo tracks, Sweet Illusion. Got to number 15 in June 1973. 1st of June, Pat Boone. Now, he was born Patrick Charles Eugene Boone in Jacksonville, Florida, 1932. The singer, actor and writer is 92, so a very happy birthday to him. He sold over 45 million records during his late 50s, early 60s heyday, and he appeared in Hollywood films as well. He's the second biggest charting artist in America of the 50s after Elvis, and his Speedy Gonzales was a number two for 4 weeks in August 1962. All of August, in fact.
1: It was a moonlit night in old Mexico. I walked alone between some old adobe haciendas. Suddenly, I heard the plaintive cry of a young Mexican girl.

That still sounds so good. I just wish it had been a much bigger hit. Happy birthday, Tom Robinson, born in Cambridge, 1st of June 1950. Singer-songwriter and bass guitarist with his band. Has been more of a radio presenter recently. 2468 Motorway is just one of his hits, and that was always my favourite of his. Up Against the Wall got to number 33 in May 1978. David Dundas, he was born 2nd of June in Oxford, 1945. Musician and actor, known for his career in film and television scores after charting in 1976 with a song he co-wrote with Roger Greenaway for a denim jeans commercial. A subtle change of lyrics brought about a top five hit for Jeans On in Australia, Germany, South Africa and the UK, and it went top 20 in Canada and also in America.

the original version. Remembering Chubby Tavares, born Anton Lee Tavares, Rhode Island, New England, on the 2nd of June 1944. He died just last November. With his brothers, they were the vocal siblings Chubby and the Turnpikes, and signed to Capitol Records in 1967, had a couple of local hits. Into the 70s, and a change to the family name Tavares brought regular American and UK R&B, pop and disco hits. Four UK top 10 hits here during the their mid-decade peak. It Only Takes a Minute wasn't a hit here until there was a 1986 Ben Liebrand remix, and Take That covered it pretty well in 1992 as well. It's a great success. But that version got to number 10 in America and number 17 in Canada back in 1975. Tony Hadley, born in Islington, North London, on the 2nd of June 1960, lead vocalist with 80s new romantic group Spandau Ballet. They had 15 top 20 hits during their early 80s peak, including one number one. And this got to number 15 in October 1984, Highly Strung.

always feel hungry when I hear that song. It's a craving for some Marmite on toast. Charles Miller, born in Kansas on the 2nd of June 1939. He died in 1980. He was only 41. Saxophonist and flautist for the multicultural Californian funk band War, and he provided lead vocal as well on their transatlantic hit Lowrider. Number 12 here, February 1976, a number 8 hit in Canada and number 7 in America. Jimmy Jones, another one with a birth date of the 2nd of June, born in Birmingham, Alabama, 1937, and he died in 2012. 1960 was the year in the UK for this American singer. Handyman and Good Timing were big hits, and I Just Go For You got to number 35 here in September 1960.

The 3rd of June is Dan Hill's birthday. He was born in Toronto, 1954. He established himself as a songwriter who produced hit songs for artists such as George Benson and later Celine Dion. He co-wrote his international hit Sometimes When We Touch with the legendary Barry Mann, and here it got to number 13 in the UK charts in April 1978. You

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Ian Hunter, of course, born Ian Paterson in Oswestry, Shropshire, 3rd of June 1939, singer-musician who fronted 70s rock group Mott the Hoople and charted as a solo artist as well. Still recording, well into his 80s. That was All the Way from Memphis, a song that he wrote, got to number 10 even in the UK charts in September 1973. Curtis Mayfield, another one with the birth date of the 3rd of June, born in Chicago 1942, died in 1999. Singer, songwriter, guitarist and producer. Move On Up, a 1971 top 20 hit, was his only solo UK breakthrough, but he had been in the successful American 60s group The Impressions, writing and taking lead vocal on the 1963 Billboard Hot 100 number 4, It's All Right.

Susie Quattro, born in Detroit, Michigan, 3rd of June, 1950. Singer, songwriter, bass guitarist and actress with sales of over 50 million, helped by her rock chicken leather look and great records. She had 9 top 30 hits in the 70s, including 2 number ones, and her latest album, Freedom, just came out last March. And that was 48 Crash, got to number 3 in the UK, August 1973. Denise Williams, also born 3rd of June, in Gary, Indiana, as June Chandler in 1950, one-time backing singer with Stevie Wonder's Wonder Love. She worked with producer Maurice White of Earth, Wind & Fire and had a solo number one hit in 1977 with Free. Her other charting singles include That's What Friends Are For, Let's Hear It For The Boy and Baby Baby, My Love's All For You. Temptress got to number 32 in November 1977.

Cliffy, another one. Cliff Bennett, born in Slough in Berkshire, 4th of June 1940, as frontman of the 60s British rhythm and blues, soul and beat club The Rebel Rousers, who also included Chas and Dave as musicians. They had two top 10 hits, One Way Love in 1964 and 2 years later with the Paul McCartney written and produced Got to Get You Into My Life. 5th of June, happy birthday Richard Butler, born Kingston in Surrey in 1956, singer-songwriter who fronted the 80s rock band and Psychedelic Furs. Their minor 1981 hit Pretty in Pink was used by director John Hughes in the film of the same name, and follow-up hits that decade included Heaven. It's got to number 29 in April 84.

Remembering Tom Evans of Liverpool, born there 5th of June 1947, took his own life in 1983, aged just 36, tragic. Singer and bass guitarist with predominantly Welsh rock band Badfinger, he co-wrote Harry Nilsson's hit Without You with bandmate Pete Ham, and took lead vocal on the Paul McCartney produced and written, again, Come and Get It, got to number 4 in February in 1970. 6th of June, Levi Stubbs, born in Detroit, 1936, he died in 2008, baritone singer with Motown vocal group The Four Tops, taking lead vocal for all their classic recordings, and this has to be up there with the best of them. Their cover of If I Were a Carpenter got to number 7 here, March into April in 1968.

The late Peter Yarrow, who was the Peter parts of Peter, Paul and Mary, he's got birthdates this week, Ronnie Wood and the late Charlie Watts of Rolling Stones, them two, Peter and Gordon's Peter Waller, Laurie Anderson, she was the woman that went, ha, ha, ha, ha, ha, ha, ha, oh Superman. I really like that song, but apparently not many other people do, so I'm not allowed to play it. Bit of a shame. Junior Giscombe, he's got a birthdate, and Gary U.S. Bonds, who was born Gary Levon Anderson in Jackson, Florida, 6th of June, 1939. Rhythm and blues, a rock and roll singer of the 60s, best remembered for his hits early in that decade, New Orleans and Quarter to Three. He had a resurgence in the early 80s when working with Bruce Springsteen, and here they are on Jolie Blom. Should have been bigger hits. Number 51 here, August 81. Did worse in the States, 65 out there. Cracking record though. Once this is done, it'll be time for yet another world-famous Steve Bishop oldie.

0: Gaga and Doechii are number one this week with Runway. Monday through Sunday, I got to turn a dance floor into a runway. But will they make it another week at the top of the chart? Join me on the next Airplay 40 chart to see whether they stay at the top of the countdown or will we have a brand new number one, all right here on Airplay 40.
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0: Frankie in Hollywood, Duran Duran in Rio, or Wham in Heaven. It all adds up to 80s heaven, and you can snatch a slice of it this Saturday afternoon between 4 and 6pm as we go back to the 80s with me, Tony Francis. We'll have the Twin Spin, Tony's 12-inch and the Child's Choice, as well as 2 hours of great music from the best decade in history, right here on 88.6 Island Radio.
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0: as it sails away. Classical music. It's the future. Used as the intro and outro to the Beeb TV drama The Aeneiden Line, which ran from 1971 to 1980 and starred Peter Gilmore, among many others. The piece of music is actually an excerpt from Cacciaturian's opera Spartacus, the adagio of Spartacus and Phrygia, but you knew that. I know that. The Vienna Philharmonic Orchestra recorded it, and Decca released it on the back of the launch of the TV show, and it sailed its way to number 15 in January 1972. In fact, it was quite a month for TV themes, as Sleepy Shores from ONMD, and there was also Isaac Hayes' Shaft, John Barry's Persuaders, and Cilla Black singing her TV show theme Something Tells Me. They were also in the charts about the same time as well. I'm just a mine of useless information, really, aren't I? Steve Bishop-Holdy, Vienna Philharmonic Orchestra there with the Aeneiden Line theme. Did you like that, Pat?
1: It was awful. Oh. He was blind to her charms, impervious to her womanly wiles. Then she discovered just musk, the perfume with the provocative aroma, which has stimulated man's desires since time immemorial. The effect was startling. His animal passions aroused, she was powerless to resist. His muscular arms enfolded her softly, yielding body.
2: Just musk, I loved it.
1: Shouldn't be allowed.
0: As you've known and loved. Oh,

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1: Number 10 has hit out at people attempting to interfere in our democracy and stir up division after JD Vance linked migration to the circumstances surrounding the murder of teenager Henry Novak. The US vice president said there should be righteous anger over the case and argued that migration policies had contributed to the conditions in which the killing occurred. The prime minister's official spokesman says the Novak family didn't want Henry's death used to create further division. Today marks 82 years since Allied forces landed in Normandy to begin the liberation of Western Europe in the Second World War. That's also known as D-Day. Mark Atkinson is the Director General for the Royal British Legion.
2: So I think as a society, it's right that we in the UK take time to acknowledge and to reflect, but also I think to pay our respects to the very small number of D-Day veterans that are still alive today, 82 years on.
1: The actor Anthony Head, best known for his role in Buffy the Vampire Slayer, has died at the age of 72. His daughters announced his death and said he passed away peacefully of complications due to pneumonia. Head was best known as librarian Rupert Giles in the cult US supernatural TV series. England and Scotland's World Cup group games could kick off a national electricity spike equivalent to the total amount needed to power Leeds and Glasgow. That's according to Britain's energy system operator. And England suffered a brutal 4-0 defeat to Spain in Mallorca, their heaviest loss in 17 years. The results entered the Lionesses' hopes of direct qualification into next year's Women's World Cup. Boss Serena Wiegmann says she's disappointed by the results.
3: I'd hoped a total different game. I expected a very tight game, of course, very competitive game. But I think there was a difference tonight. So that's, of course, really disappointing and that hurts.
1: That's the latest from Radio News Hub. I'm Grace McIntosh.
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5: Well, good morning. We're back again for yet another marathon session of 3 hours today. What have we got in store for you weather-wise? Well, currently the temperature out there is 22 degrees, as so we're told anyway, with a real feel of 25 degrees out there. A very gentle breeze from the north of 6 kilometres an hour, and the air quality is set at fair, so I think we're in for a reasonably good day. We're expecting a low tomorrow morning of 19 degrees, and essentially the high we're expecting today is 29 degrees, so it's going to be quite warm out there later on. So if you're planning to go out, just take it steady, take water with you and take some sunscreen. And if you're on a quad bike or anything like that, remember, if you're parking it for a while, cover the seats up, because you're going to burn yourself if you leave it out in the sun. Anyway, we got the rest of the ads coming up, so please stay tuned to us. We'll be back shortly with a couple of tracks for you.

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1: Well, we're back again. As I said, we got a couple of tracks coming up for you. Start the first hour of the show. We got a track from Creedence Clearwater Revival. Follow that one up with one from Crispy and St. Peter's. So see if you can't gently wake up to the strains of these two. Here they come.

0: Well, that was a couple of tracks there. That was Crispy and St. Peter, and before that, a very bluesy start to the first hour, one from Creedence Clearwater Revival. Valerie, have you got a bit of history for us, please?
1: Yes, on this day in 2006, Billy Preston sadly died. Now, he was an American keyboardist, singer and songwriter, whose work encompassed R&B, rock, soul, funk and gospel. He was a top session keyboardist in the 1960s, backing Little Richard, Sam Cooke, Ray Charles, the Everly Brothers, Reverend James Cleveland, the Beatles and the Rolling Stones. He gained attention as a solo artist with his hit singles That's the Way God Planned It, the Grammy-winning Outer Space, Will It Go Round in Circles, Space Race, Nothing from Nothing, and With You I'm Born Again. Additionally, Preston co-wrote You Are So Beautiful, which became a hit for Joe Cocker. Preston is one of the very few musicians to be given a credit on Beatles recording, which was done at the band's request. The 1969 single Get Back was credited as the Beatles with Billy Preston. He was one of several people referred to as the fifth Beatle. Preston continued to record and perform with George Harrison after the Beatles broke up, along with other artists such as Eric Clapton and the Rolling Stones, on many of the group albums and toured during the 1970s. In 1965, he released the album The Most Exciting Organ Ever and performed on the rock and roll show Shindig. During mid-1965, he had a session with Little Richard and Jimi Hendrix, yielding the soul classic I Don't Know What You've Got. In 1967, he joined Ray Charles' band. Following this exposure, several musicians began asking Preston to contribute on their sessions. Preston had suffered kidney disease in his later years, brought on by his hypertension. He received a kidney transplant in 2002, but his health deteriorated. He actually suffered
0: peritonitis.
1: Yeah, leading that one. Leading to respiratory failure that had left him in a coma from late 2005 until he died in June 2006, when I assume they turned the
0: machines off.
1: Yeah, very sad.
0: An amazing performer. I saw him many times, and he really, really brought the shows alive, whoever he was playing with.
1: Mm.
0: Well, we've got a track, obviously, to celebrate the work of Billy Preston. And talking of his time with George Harrison, way back in the day, when people started to actually care about other nations, George Harrison put together a concert for the starving people in Bangladesh to try and raise money. Billy Preston was one of the people that he immediately called up. And This Is the Way That God Planned It was the track that he played on that particular concert. I'll follow that up with a single from Dave Berry, but first of all, here's Billy Preston.

0: Well, that was Dave Berry with Crying Game, and before that, the late, great Billy Preston, and you can see why he died of the hypertension problem. He was totally wired all the time, and he brought real energy to every concert he played in.
1: Mm.
0: Barry, a bit more history for us, please.
2: On this day in 2002, a near-Earth asteroid, estimated at 10 metres in diameter, exploded over the Mediterranean Sea between Greece and Libya. Now, the explosion was estimated to have a force of 26 kilotons, slightly more powerful than the Nagasaki atomic bomb. And on this day in 1994, six detainees held at the Oxfordshire Immigration Centre made an escape after a rooftop protest. Three other detainees were taken to hospital with ankle injuries after trying to escape. The incident was believed to be connected to the removal of an Algerian detainee who was due to be deported after being refused asylum in Britain. According to his legal advisers, he was removed with undue haste. An advisor stated, "It has happened time and time again. People are scared, frustrated, and fed up of being treated in a way that they feel are less than human." Now, Campsfield House is run by the private security firm Group 4, holding about 200 people, detaining those who are waiting for their asylum applications to be processed and those waiting for deportation.
0: Well, we've got a couple of tracks coming up now. One from John Fred and the Playboys, and then one from Dave D, Dozy Beaky, Mick and Titch. Now, there's a mouthful for you.
1: Mm.
0: Here's John Fred, first of all.

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5: 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It's party time.

0: Well, that was Dave D. Dozy Beaky McIntitch with a rather dubiously titled Bend It. Before that, we had one from John Fred and the Playboys. Mm-hmm. Valerie, a bit of history for us, please.
1: Yeah, on this day in 1994, China Northwest Airlines Flight 2303 crashes near Zhangyang International Airport, killing all 160 people on board. Now, many times we have said that we viewed over time history and specific events actually repeat themselves on the same day over the years. We don't know why, we can't really explain it. But here are some tragic examples on the same day. In 1992, Copper Airline Flight 201 breaks apart in midair and crashes into the Darien Gap in Panama, killing all 47 aboard. On 1971, Hughes Air West Flight 706 collides with McDonnell Douglas F-4 Phantom 2 of the United States Marine Corps over the San Gabriel Mountains, killing 50. Perhaps the ad weighs to old saying that we can't or we should learn from the past. Perhaps think twice about booking a flight on the 6th of June.
0: Yes, indeed. We're not trying to spook anybody, but when we go through and do all the research, it's surprising how many times things repeat over the years. Anyway, we've got a couple of tracks coming up now. One from David and Jonathan, but before that, a classic golden oldie from Jeff Beck. Here it comes. Sing and dance if you want to.

0: couple of great tracks there. That one was from David and Jonathan, and before that, the classic track that had all of you air guitar exponents kicking yourselves for not packing your air guitars to come on holiday. That was Jeff Peck with Hi Ho Silver Lining. Valerie, bit of history for us, please.
1: On this day in 1991, Stan Getz, American saxophonist and jazz innovator, sadly died. Now, he was born Stanley Gatesky in February 1927 in Philadelphia, United States. He primarily played the tenor saxophone and was known as the Sound because of his warm, lyrical tone, with his prime influences being the wispy, mellow timbre of his idol, Lester Young. Coming to prominence in the late 1940s with Woody Herman's big band, Getz is described as one of the all-time great tenor saxophonists. He performed in bebop and cool jazz groups. He helped popularising bossa nova in the United States with the hit 1964 single, The Girl from Al Pamima, is it? Right. Getz's father was born in Mile End, London in 1904, while his mother Goldie was born in Philadelphia in 1907. In 1943, at the age of 16, he joined Jack Teagarden's band, and became, and because of his youth, he became Teagarden's ward. Getz also played along with Nat King Cole and Lionel Hampton. Now, following a comment from Kenton that his main influence, Lester Young, was too simple, Getz quit. After performing with Jimmy Dorsey and Benny Goodman, Getz was a soloist with Woody Herman from 47 to 49 in the Second Herd. And he first gained wide attention as one of the band's saxophonists, who was known collectively as the Four Brothers. With Herman, he was a hit with Early Autumn in 1948. It's true to say that Getz played with most of the greats of the jazz world, as well as becoming one of the greats himself. He died of liver cancer in June 1993. His ashes were poured from his saxophone case off the coast of California.
0: An absolute classic in the jazz world, I'm sure you'll agree. We got a track coming up from Stan Getz, and it's the classic that he made popular with bossa nova strains involved in it, The Girl from Ipanema. And we'll follow that up with a track from Del Shannon. But here's Stan Getz first of all.

0: Joseph
1: Mengele.
0: Mengele, Auschwitz Angel of Death. Now, Mengele is thought to have drowned while swimming in 1979. He had become a symbol of the horrors of the Holocaust and a failure of international justice. He performed grotesque human experiments in the death camps, especially on twins. After the fall of the Third Reich, Mengele fled Europe through the rat lines, slipping into Argentina before settling in Brazil under the protection of German expatriates. Using DNA analysis, scientists compared the remains to samples taken from relatives, including Mengele's son. Now, the results were definitive. The body buried under Gerard's name belonged to Joseph Mengele. The Angel of Death had died not in handcuffs or before a tribunal, but quietly of a stroke while swimming in Brazil in February 1979, 67. Terrible.
1: Yeah, absolutely. Well, we've got a couple of tracks going to take us up to the ads, news and weather, so without more ado, there's a track from Desmond Dekker and the Aces and one from Diana Ross and the Supremes. Here they come.
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2: Downing Street have hit back at comments from US Vice President J.D. Vance linking the murder of Henry Novak to what he called the mass invasion of migrants. Number 10 responded by condemning attempts to interfere in our democracy and stir up division on our streets, while stressing that the Novak family do not want the cause used to fuel tension. An independent watchdog is investigating Hampshire Police's handling of the incident. Today marks the 82-year anniversary of D-Day. The 6th of June 1944 was the beginning of Allied invasion of Normandy during the Second World War. Mark Atkinson is the Director General of the Royal British Legion.
3: Many, many thousands of British and Allied personnel died on D-Day, so it's an opportunity for those that are still alive 82 years later to come and pay their respects. But it's also, I think, an opportunity for us as a nation, as a society, to thank those D-Day veterans that fought for the freedoms that we enjoy today.
2: Tributes are being paid to Buffy the Vampire Slayer and Ted Lasso actor Anthony Head, who's died at the age of 72. His daughters say he passed away peacefully of complications due to pneumonia. Spain dented England's bid for direct qualification into next year's Women's World Cup as they slumped to a 4-0 defeat in Mallorca. Boss Serena Wiegmann says the Lionesses struggled to keep momentum.
4: We just didn't play good enough, and we couldn't step up anymore. Even they became dangerous, but we couldn't get to another gear and keep the ball and go forward and create chances.
2: And Madonna fans are in for a treat as the singer reveals the star-studded visual film for her upcoming record, Confessions 2, will be released next week. Actors Benedict Cumberbatch, Richard E. Grant and model Kate Moss are among the stars named on the poster. That's the latest from Radio News Hub. I'm Grace McIntosh.
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8: Well, what's the weather going to be like for the rest of the coming week? Well, tomorrow, high expected of 29 degrees, Monday 29 degrees, Tuesday 28 degrees, Wednesday 28 degrees, Thursday and Friday 30 degrees, Saturday 29 degrees. So essentially, you came here for sunshine and we're going to give it to you. But what you've got to remember is that those temperatures that are predicted will be temperatures taken in the shade. The real feel factor, it will be much hotter than that. So please just be careful while you're going out and enjoying yourself around the island. There is a strong chance that if you forget what you're doing and you sleep on the beach or anything like that, you could end up with nasty burns. And we don't want you to end up in hospital, so please take water with you. Take your sunscreen with you and just keep having a dip in the ocean and keep yourself calm and cool. The other factor is that if you're going out onto the beach, just try and avoid alcohol before you go out there, because that tends to make you sleepy when you're in the sunshine, and that's when the problems start. The early morning temperatures average out around about the 20 degree mark, so the low is going to be almost as high as some places in the rest of the world feel is a heat wave. So just take it steady, as I say. Anyway, got the rest of the ads coming up, so please stay tuned to us. We'll be back shortly with more music for you. Here come the ads.
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Well, we're kicking off the second hour of the show. Remember, we're on for 3 hours today. Hard luck. We got a track coming up, a classic from Dion. One called Run Around Sue. See what you can make of this one.

0: Classic track from Dion there, going out for our old mate Retro Ray. If you're listening, Ray, have a good one, mate. Valerie, bit of history for us, please.
1: On this day in 1982, we've got the Lebanon War. Now, the war begins as forces under Israeli Defence Minister Ariel Sharon invades southern Lebanon during Operation Peace for the Galilee, eventually reaching the capital, Beirut. Now, this action is one of many that show that the current actions by Israel against Lebanon have been ongoing for decades and are not simply attempts to remove so-called terrorist groups from a neighbouring country, but are in fact a concerted expansionist move by the long-term Zionist government of Israel. And on this day in 1975, results of a nationwide referendum on the 5th of June backed the UK's continued membership of the EEC by a large majority. Now, the majority of 64% who voted yes, set against the no vote of 34.5%, should be read in stark contrast to the 2016 non-binding referendum, when 51.89% voted to leave the EU and 48.11% voted to stay, which should have sounded alarm bells, prompting a further legally binding referendum to be taken before any action was taken by the government of the day.
0: But no, we were conned into leaving the EU.
1: Absolutely.
0: Anyway, we've got a couple of tracks coming up now. One from David Gray and then one from Dionne Warwick. So see if you can't sing and dance to these.

0: Okay.
1: A couple of wonderful tracks there. One from David Gray and then one from Dionne Warwick. Valerie, got a bit of history for us, please?
0: Yeah, on this day in 1967, President Nasser closed the Suez Canal, alleging that the US and British forces were aiding Israel. In fact, that has been more than historically proven to be correct, and which lead to a fuel crisis that mirrors what is currently happening in the world today due to the actions of those same countries illegally invading Iran, giving rise to the current closure of the Straits of Hormuz and halting the major movement of oil to the rest of the world. And on this day in 1966, March Against Fear, African-American civil rights activist James Meredith was wounded in an ambush by white sniper James Aubrey Norvell. Meredith and Norvell were photographed by Jack R. Thornell, whose photo went on to receive the 1967 Pulitzer Prize on the photography category, the last one to ever be awarded.
1: Well, we got a couple of tracks coming up now. One from Dobie Gray, but first of all, a classic from the McCoys. See if you can't sing and dance to this.

0: couple of golden oldies there. One from Dobie Gray, and then one from before that, one from the Hang On Sloopy by the McCoys. It's all right. My brain's gone. It's gone to mush. It's the sun doing it, you know. Anyway, Valerie, got a bit of history for us, please?
1: Yeah, an unknown British group, the Beatles, played at an audition for EMI record producer George Martin. Now, the Beatles rolled up at EMI Studios in Abbey Road, London, to do their audition. It didn't all go well. Plus, there were conversations which led to misunderstanding, which led to the Beatles getting rid of drummer Pete Best. It's hard to believe now, but the Beatles had turned down, had been turned down by several major labels before they auditioned for EMI at Abbey Road Studio on the 6th of June 1962. Now, most famously, Decca had them do a set on January the 1st and decided the Tremolos were a better bet. The pre-Fab Four, as it were, played three songs to get things going. Betcher Mucha, songs chosen by Richards. George Martin thought their own material was weak and they had no future in songwriting. Told them off for their scruffy gear and let them know what was expected of EMI signing. Interestingly, Martin used the way things had been done until then and was confused to find no leader among them, searching for a focus to the band, until he saw them on stage at the Cavern later on the 5th of October when they released their first hit song for EMI, Love Me Do, and the rest has become musical history.
0: Well, we will play the Beatles' Love Me Do, but first of all, we got the ads, and we'll follow up the Beatles track with one from Donovan. Stay tuned to us. Here come the here come the ads first.
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0: Golden Oldie there from Donovan, and before that, the one that started it all off for the Beatles, Love Me Do. Valerie, bit of history for us, please.
1: Yeah, on this day in 1960, we had Stephen Cyro Vey was born, known as Stephen Vey, an American musician, guitarist, songwriter and producer, a three-time Grammy Award winner and 15-time nominee. Now, he started his music career in 1978 at the age of 18 as a transcriptionist for Frank Zappa and played in Zappa's band from 1980 to 83. He embarked on a solo career in 1983 and has released 11 solo albums to date. He's recorded and toured with Alcatraz, David Lee Roth and Whitesnake, as well as recording with artists such as Ozzy Osbourne and Alice Cooper. Additionally, Vey has toured with Live Only Acts, G3, Zappa Plays, Zappa Beat, and the Experience Hendrix Tour, as well as headlining international tours. Now, he's been described as a highly individualist player, as part of a generation of heavy rock and metal virtuoso who came to the fore in the 1980s. He released his first solo album at Flexible in 1984, while his most successful release, Passion and Warfare, in 1990, was described as the richest and best hard rock guitar virtuoso album of the 1980s. He was voted the 10th greatest guitarist by Guitar World magazine readers and has sold over 15 million records. Now at the age of 65, he's still touring and creating hit studio albums.
0: Well, we got a couple of tracks coming up, one from Dusty Springfield, but first of all, one from Stevie Vey, a track called For the Love of God. Here comes Steve Vey first.

0: Classic track there from Dusty Springfield, and before that, one from Steve Vai. Valerie, a bit more history for us, please.
1: Yeah, on this day in 1949, 1984, George Orwell's prophetic novel of a world ruled by Big Brother was published. At the time, it was viewed as a work of dystopian fiction about an uncertain future. However, since its publication, many of its predicted social outcomes have sadly come true. And on this day in 1944, during World War II, the Battle of Normandy began. That was D-Day, codenamed Operation Overlord, commenced with the landing of 155,000 Allied troops on the beaches of Normandy in France to liberate Western Europe from Germany occupation. The Allied soldiers quickly broke through the Atlantic Wall and pushed inland to the largest amphibious military operation in history.
0: Well, we've got a couple of tracks coming up now. One from Elkie Brooks, and then one from Eddie Cochran. Listening to what Valerie was just talking about, the D-Day landings, it might be a time for people to re-watch the film Saving Private Ryan, which was recently voted one of the best World War II films ever made, because it actually depicted the grim brutality of the landings themselves.
1: Yeah.
0: In graphic detail, but people didn't realise that so much carnage was going on over there. Anyway, enough of that. Here comes Elkie Brooks.

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1: Number 10 has hit out at people attempting to interfere in our democracy and stir up division after JD Vance linked migration to the circumstances surrounding the murder of teenager Henry Novak. The US Vice President said there should be righteous anger over the case and argued that migration policies contributed to the conditions in which the killing occurred. The Prime Minister's official spokesman says the Novak family didn't want Henry's death to be used to create further division. Today marks 82 years since Allied forces landed in Normandy to begin the liberation of Western Europe in the Second World War. That's also known as D-Day. Mark Atkinson is the Director General of the Royal British Legion.
2: So I think as a society, it's right that we in the UK take time to acknowledge and to reflect, but also I think to pay our respects to the very small number of D-Day veterans that are still alive today, 82 years on.
1: The actor Anthony Head, best known for his role in Buffy the Vampire Slayer, has died at the age of 72. His daughters announced his death and said he passed away peacefully of complications due to pneumonia. Head was best known as librarian Rupert Giles in the cult US supernatural TV series. England suffered a brutal 4-0 defeat to Spain in Mallorca, their heaviest loss in 17 years. The result dented the Lionesses' hopes of direct qualification into next year's Women's World Cup. Boss Serena Wiegmann says she's disappointed by the result.
3: I'd hope a total different game. That should have been. I expected a very tight game, of course, very competitive game, but I think there was a difference tonight. So that's, of course, really disappointing and that hurts.
1: And FIFA has performed a U-turn on its World Cup water bottle ban. After backlash from fans, experts and even the Prime Minister, supporters will now be allowed to bring one sealed small plastic water bottle into stadiums. From Radio News Hub, I'm Grace McIntosh.
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7: Well, what's the current situation with the weather on the island today? Well, currently it's at 25 degrees out there and the real feel is 31 degrees. So with the expected high of 28, you're going to be up in the mid to higher 30s with the temperature later on today. The wind has slightly increased from the north-northeast. It's coming in at 7 kilometres an hour, as opposed to when we started, it was 6 kilometres an hour. So it's just a gentle breeze. But be aware of the fact that if you're out on, on the quad bike or whatever and you haven't got a shirt on...
8: Or the boats,
7: yeah, indeed the boats. Mm. The wind can actually cool you more than you think, and it fools you into thinking that you're not getting burnt, but you still are, because the sun is really hot. And just take it easy and take sunscreen with you. Anyway, we've got the rest of the ads coming up now, so please stay tuned to us. We'll be back shortly with some more music for you. Here come the ads.
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0: Well, Golden Oldie taking us into the third hour of today's show. That was one from Eddie Floyd. Valerie, have you got a bit of history for us, please?
1: Yeah, on this day in 1939, Gary Levon Anderson was born, known as Gary U.S. Bonds, American singer-songwriter. He is an American rhythm and blues and rock and roll singer known for his hits New Orleans and Quarter to Three. He was born in Florida and he lived in Norfolk, Virginia in the 1950s when he began singing publicly in church and with a group called the Turks. He joined record producer Frank Gill a small Le Grand record label where with a public service announcement advertisement the sale of government bonds and therefore garner more DJ attention. In the October 1960 edition of Billboard magazine, it states that his name is U.S. or Ulysses Samuel Bonds, Quarter to Three, appears on the Rock and Roll Hall of Fame 500 songs that shape rock and roll list. Now, while Bonds is mostly known for achievements within rhythm and blues and blues rock and roll, some of his songs are equally at home in other genres, for example country and also pop music. In the early 1980s, he had a career resurgence with two albums, both of them recorded with Bruce Springsteen. I can't get it out, and Steve Van Zandt and the E Street Band. He is still active in the music scene, even at the age of 86. Well done, him.
0: Good on you. Well, we got a track from Gary U.S. Bonds, one called Quarter to Three, one of his famous ones, and we'll follow that up with a track from Edwin Starr. See if we can make a Gary U.S. Bonds first.
2: One, two, three, four. Oh, yeah. Oh, yeah.

0: couple of golden oldies there. One from Edwin Starr, and before that, one from Gary U.S. Bond. Valerie, bit of history for us, please.
1: Yes, on this day in 1936, Levi Stubbs, American soul singer, lead vocalist of the Four Tops, was born. He was an American baritone singer, widely known as the lead vocalist of the R&B group The Four Tops, that released a variety of Motown hit records during the 60s and 70s. He was noted for his powerful, emotional and dramatic singing style. In 1990, Stubbs was inducted into the Rock and Roll Hall of Fame as a member of The Four Tops. Stubbs was also a voice artist in film and television and provided the voice of Audrey II, the alien plant in the 1986 musical horror comedy film The Little Shop of Horrors. Now, Stubbs was admired by his peers for his impressive vocal range and influenced many later pop and soul artists. Despite being the most prominent member of the group, Stubbs refused to have separate billing, in contrast to other Motown acts such as Smokey Robinson and the Miracles and Diana Ross and the Supremes. And he also turned down several offers for a solo career out of loyalty to his bandmates. Stubbs and the other Tops remained a team until Lawrence Payton died in 1997, at which point Theo Peoples took his place. The Four Tops were inducted into the Rock and Roll Hall of Fame in 1990 and the National Rhythm and Blues Hall of Fame in 2013. They've sold over 50 million records worldwide.
0: Wow.
1: Stubbs was diagnosed with cancer in 1995, and after suffering a stroke in 2000, he was no longer able to tour with the Four Tops. He died in his sleep in October 2008 at his home in Detroit at the age of 72. Stubbs featured in Billy Bragg's 1986 song Levi Stubbs Tears, about a woman whose Four Tops cassette brings her comfort through difficult times.
0: That I can understand with the Four Tops music. Well, we got a couple of tracks coming up. Obviously one from the Four Tops, a classic called Baby I Need Your Loving, and then one from Elvis Presley, the one that started it all off, Hound Dog. Here's the Four Tops first.

0: Well, there they go. That was Elvis Presley with Hound Dog, and before that, the Four Tops classic there, Baby, I Need Your Lovin'. Valerie, bit of history for us, please.
1: On this day in 1936, Gatwick Airport opened in Surrey. Half a century later, it became Britain's second biggest international airport and one of the world's busiest. And on this day in 1933, the first drive-in theatre opened in Camden, New Jersey. Eager motorists parked their automobiles on the grounds of Camden Drive-In Theatre, located in New Jersey. Parking theatres, the term drive-ins, came to be widely used later. It was the brainchild of Richard Hollingshead, a movie fan and sales manager at his father's company, Wiz Auto Products in Camden. Reportedly inspired by his mother's struggle to sit comfortably in traditional movie theatre seats. Now, Hollyhead came up with the idea of an open-air theatre where patrons watch movies in the comfort of their own automobiles. The opening film was the 1932 British Fox comedy Wives Beware, with the price of admission of 25 cents for the car and 25 cents per person. And lastly, on this day in 1918, the birth of Kenneth Connor, English comedian and actor. He did much stage work and radio work, including 11 years with Ted Bray's in Ray's Aloft. He also appeared in 18 of the 31 Carry On films and was in 62 episodes of Hello, Hello, written by Jeremy Lloyd and David Croft, where he played the part of Monsieur Alphonse, the elderly funeral director.
0: Well, we've got a couple of tracks coming up now, a classic from Emil Ford and a brilliant track from Jackson Browne and David Lindley. Here comes Jackson Browne and David Lindley first with a track called Mercury Blues.

0: Lady Gaga and Doechii are number one this week with Runway. Monday through Sunday, I got to turn a dance floor into a runway. But will they make it another week at the top of the chart? 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
6: 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It's party time.

0: Yeah.
1: Well, that was Emil Ford and the Checkmates, and before the ads, we had a track from Jackson Browne and David Lindley. Valerie, a bit more history for us, please.
2: Yeah, on this day in 1912, the eruption of Nova Rupta in Alaska begins. Now, it's the largest volcanic eruption of the 20th century. It's located on the Alaska Peninsula on a slope of Trident Volcano at Kalamea National Park and Preserve. Now, it was formed in 1912 during the largest volcanic eruption of the 20th century, rated a 6 on the Volcanic Explosive Index. The 60-hour-long eruption expelled 3.1 to 3.6 cubic miles, 16 to 15 cubic kilometres of ash, 30 times as much as the 1980 eruption of Mount St. Helens. Wow. Now, despite the magnitude of the eruption, no deaths directly resulted. Eyewitness accounts from people located downwind in the path of a thick ash cloud described the gradual lowering of visibility to next to nothing. Ash threatened to contaminate drinking water and destroy food resources, but the Alaska natives were aided in their survival by traditional knowledge passed down through generations from previous eruptions. However, the native villages experienced the heaviest ash fall, were abandoned, forcing the inhabitants to relocate. And on this day in 1896, the birth of Henry Allingham, English First World War veteran and supercentenarian. Now, that's someone who's reached the age of 110 years. Now, for 1 month, he was verified as the oldest living man in the world. He was also the last survivor of the Battle of Jutland and the last surviving member of the Royal Naval Air Force and the last surviving founding member of the Royal Air Force. Well done, him.
1: Yeah, amazing. Mm. Well, we got some tracks coming up now, and we're going to play you three tracks this time. One from Etta James, one from the Fairport Convention, and a classic from Fats Domino. See if you can't sing and dance to these. You're on holiday, let your hair down and enjoy yourself.
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0: three golden oldies there. One from Etta James, one from Fairport Convention, and that was a classic from Fats Domino. Valerie, a last of a history on this day, please.
1: Yeah, on this day in 1868, the birth of Captain Robert Falcon Scott, English naval officer and Antarctic explorer who set out on a second expedition to reach the South Pole in 1910, which actually turned out to be an ill-fated race to beat the Norwegian Amundsen. And on this day in 1844, the Factory Act in Britain restricted female workers to a 12-hour day.
0: This is restricted?
1: Restricted, yes. So what were they on before?
0: Exactly.
1: And children between 8 and 13 were limited to 6.5 hours.
0: Oh, goodness me.
1: They obviously had no time for school.
0: Nope.
1: And lastly, on this day in 1844, the Young Men's Christian Association, YMCA, was founded in London. Now, the Young Men's Christian Association was founded by George Williams, appalled by the terrible conditions in London for young working men. He gathered a group of fellow drapers to substitute life on the streets for a prayer and a Bible. Now, the YMCA was unusual because it was ecumenical, meaning it brought together Christians of different denominations. And as the group expanded, they recognised that they should serve not just Christians, but all people who needed support. The principle remains central to the philosophy of the YMCA. They're actually a brilliant organisation.
0: They are indeed, yeah. Well, we got a track coming up now, a classic from Peter Green's Fleetwood Mac. See if you can't get the air guitars out and play to this one.
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0: Well, that was Peter Green's Fleetwood Mac with Albatross, a classic track. Well, we hope you've enjoyed the music and the additional information that Valerie's brought you today. But we're back in tomorrow, aren't we, Valerie?
1: We're back in tomorrow, and we'll be doing the normal What Was the Year That Was quiz in the middle hour. And remember, it's just for fun, so you're going to try and work out the year.
0: And we'll be back in again, of course, next weekend as well.
1: Saturday again, 10 to 12.
0: Well, it's coming around to that time. Time for strange but true facts and unanswerable questions. Things to say around the dinner table when the conversation suddenly goes quiet. Everyone goes into a panic and no one knows who's going to speak next. So we can't start a conversation with these. Now, if a man was about to die in the electric chair and he had a heart attack, should the guard save him? And if a child refuses to sleep during nap time, are they guilty of resisting arrest?
1: Oh, very funny. Very funny.
0: And on a pack of chewing gum, it says that each piece is worth 10 calories. Now, is that the amount you get from chewing the gum, or do you have to swallow it to get that?
1: Oh.
0: Disgusting, I know.
1: No, he is disgusting at times.
0: Anyway, we've had fun being with you, and thank you for your company. And please join us again tomorrow. We'll be back with some more music and some more information and the quiz.
1: So 10 till 12, that is.
0: Yes, indeed.
1: And we look forward to you. And we did actually have one winner last week on
0: that
1: one.
0: Yes, we did. We're bringing news of that tomorrow.
1: Yeah, absolutely.

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1: Downing Street have hit back at comments from US Vice President J.D. Vance linking the murder of Henry Novak to what he called the mass invasion of migrants. Number 10 responded by condemning attempts to interfere in our democracy and stir up division on our streets, while stressing that the Novak family don't want the case used to fuel tension. An independent watchdog is investigating Hampshire Police's handling of the incident. Commemorations to mark the 82nd anniversary of D-Day in Normandy have started, with French schoolchildren walking across Juno Beach to mark H Hour. That's the time at which British servicemen were deployed. Mark Atkinson is the Director General for the Royal British Legion.
2: Many, many thousands of British and Allied personnel died on D-Day, so it's an opportunity for those that are still alive 82 years later to come and pay their respects. But it's also, I think, an opportunity for us as a nation, as a society, to thank those D-Day veterans that fought for the freedoms that we enjoy today.
1: Tributes are being paid to Buffy the Vampire Slayer and Ted Lasso actor Anthony Head, who's died at the age of 72. His daughters say he passed away peacefully of complications due to pneumonia. Changes of structure in lymph nodes could lead to quicker identification of breast cancer amongst patients. A study found that the structure changes when someone has cancer, making it easier to identify people who are at higher risk of the disease spreading before doctors can even identify the cells. Simon Vincent is the Chief Scientific Officer from Breast Cancer Now.
3: There are more and more treatments coming online which are focused on particular molecular changes in the breast cancer and particular subtypes. So the more that we can understand about exactly what is going on at a molecular level in a breast cancer, the better the treatments that we have.
1: That's the latest from Radio News Hub. I'm Grace McIntosh.
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5: And the current temperature is 26 degrees Celsius here in Zakynthos, with a real feel of 33. So today here, it is a mostly sunny day with highs of 29, lows of 19. We're looking at sunshine all the way through. I have to say, I haven't seen any clouds so far today. So yeah, it's a sunny day. So sunset this evening will be at 8:56 p.m. and the sun will be rising tomorrow morning at 6:15. But in between all of that, let's have a look a little closer at what's going on. Humidity is currently at 57%. That's not too bad for us. The UV index is currently extreme. It's at 11+. That means that you need to take shade whenever you can, make sure you're fully hydrated, drink plenty of water, and protect your skin if you're in direct sunlight. If you're stepping out tonight to look up at the moon and you happen to glance it, you'll be seeing the waning gibbous moon. Here are the ads.
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Hello. Welcome to the show. So, yes, welcome indeed. In this super Saturday, we've got 3 hours today instead of the usual two because Benny's away. Yes, this is really sad. It means that we haven't done our crossover shenanigans, but never fear. We're going to come back with some really good ones when she gets back here. Don't you worry. So, what's going on today? Extra hour, lots more extra super duper music. We're still on the letter D. This is the Alphabet Adventure part two of the letter D, dear listener. And boy, oh boy, are there some absolutely brilliant tracks coming up. D has not been a difficult letter to find tracks and artists for, I can tell you. So I could really do with probably another two shows to fill with all the great stuff that's coming in. But anyway, what else have we got in store for you today? So the Fantastic Fact Fellow, Russell, who has now returned back to Scotland, has compiled, as always, a featured artist for us. I'm not going to tell you who it is. You can have a guess. Obviously, it begins with the letter D. That will be coming up in the second hour of the show. We'll also have a retro number one. So that will be number one on this day in a certain year. Not going to tell you yet. You can start guessing later. Number one, by an artist or a track that features the letter D. We've also got the Zen Zone. That will be coming up in the third hour of the show after the news at three. And we'll also be squeezing in here and there, sprinkling some good news from around the world. Because believe it or not, it's not all bad. There are a lot of really good things happening. We just need to open our eyes and open our hearts and take it all in. Right, so before we play the first track of the day, I think we should have a hug. How are you feeling today? Are you enjoying Saturday so far? I really hope so. And if not, perhaps a little hug might make it better. Now, the thing to do is to look around you. Is there somebody that could actually benefit from one of your super special hugs? Or is it you yourself that needs a hug? Now, today I am completely on my own in the studio, so I'm just going to have to hug myself again. So, all of us, let's open our arms wide. This is how we gather up all of the goodness that's around us. That's it. Now, bring those arms in, wrap them round. Might be yourself. Might be the object or the person, the thing you are hugging. Have a little squeeze. Go on. Take a breath in. Let that breath out. And release the hug. Do you feel better? I really hope you do. Okay, so the first piece of music, what are we going to go with? I actually think we're going to go with a last-minute entry from my brother Robert. Robert said he's having a not very active brain day. Rob, that must be a family thing. AM the same. So the non-active brain day has come up with Sophie B. Hawkins. Yes, I know there are no D's in that, but the title of the track is Damn, I Wish I Was Your Lover. Perfectly acceptable. Here it is.

That's Sophie B. Hawkins, and damn, I wish I was your lover. That was our first track today, because we are on the Alphabet Adventure Part 2, featuring the letter D. So what else have I got for you that features D? Well, Bobby very kindly came up with something this morning. Oh, actually, it was yesterday. It's the crystals and da-do-ron-ron. So, strictly speaking, it's a double D. Uh-huh, da-do-ron-ron.

There you have it, the Crystals and Do Run Run. Thank you for that one, Bobby. Brilliant. So we've had a little bit of modern, we've had a little bit of retro. What else can I give you? Ah, let's have a little bit. This is more like the 80s, isn't it? We're going to have some Deacon Blue. So this was suggested by the lovely Carly, who will be with us for a couple of days at least next week. It's a double because it's Deacon Blue and the track is Dignity.

That's Deacon Blues Dignity. So thank you for that one, Carly. Next, we're going to have one of Barbara's selections. Yeah, I've got loads. That's why I needed a longer show today. So this one is the Imagine Dragons. I love the Imagine Dragons. And this particular track is Thunder. So it's just 1D for dragons, okay?

0: There you have the Imagine Dragons and Thunder. So I'd like to say a great big hello to Carol. Are you at the pool again today, Carol, at Venus? And I'd also like to say hello to anybody else at Venus who I know from there from years ago. If you're on holiday and I haven't managed to see you, oh, I'm such a shame. It's such a shame, but I have seen lots of photos on Facebook and it's been wonderful. So welcome back. I hope you're having a fantastic time and I hope you're enjoying yourselves at Venus again. So, Carol, as always, a wonderful playlist, and I'm going to pick up one of those from your playlist. So we're going a bit retro again. We're going to have Manfred Mann and Do Wah Diddy Diddy. There's a lot of D's in that. Hang on, let me count. 1, 2, 3, 4, 5, 6. There's 6 D's in that. Well done, Carol, once again.
1: There she was, just a one.

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Hi. Welcome back. So you're listening to Barbara on Island Radio. The time now is 1:37 and I'm with you through until 4 o'clock today. Yes, I've got an extra sneaky hour in today because Penny's away. I miss her terribly. It's a very sad situation and we haven't had any shenanigans, which always starts the show off so well. But okay, things are as they are and we have to just cope, don't we? So you've got an extra hour of me and loads of really good music, courtesy of you. And me, if I'm honest. So we're on part two of the alphabet adventure featuring the letter D. There's so many good tracks that I want to share with you, so I need to shut up now and play one of them. This is Neil Diamond. Now, Peggy had suggested Neil Diamond, and then I thought, yeah, let's have Neil Diamond, but let's have a D track. So it's a double D. And I found one. Here's Desiree by Neil Diamond.

There's Neil Diamond and Desiree. Brilliant. Okay, so before we play our next track, I just wanted to have a little chat with you. Find out what you're doing after the weekend. If you're still here, are you still on holiday after Sunday? Are you going to be here on Monday? Do you love cats as much as I do? And if so, have you ever been to the Cat Cafe? Did you know there was a Cat Cafe here in Kalamaki? Yes, indeed. Not only is it a Cat Cafe, but they've got a brilliant menu of really lovely, delicious bites. You can go along just for a coffee if you like, or you can just pop in and see the cats in the catio. There are 11 cats currently in the catio. Now, the cats in the catio are cats which are actually up for adoption. They were strays and they've all been brought in. They've been nursed back to health, rehabilitated, and they are absolutely ready now for a forever home. So if you're thinking about adopting and you want to take a cat home with you to whichever country you're living in, that's possible. None of it's impossible. Or if you just like to go along and interact with the lovely cats in the catio, you are very, very welcome. So that's in Kalamaki. But why am I talking about that? Not only is it just a fantastic place and a really nice place to visit, evening or daytime, Monday is a special day for me in particular, because on Mondays we have little events at the Cat Cafe. So this coming Monday we have a 9 o'clock in the evening event. It's a deep relaxation with a little stretch and a sound bath, a moonlight sound bath with the cats at the Cat Cafe. So if you'd like to join in, you don't have to have any experience of yoga, because most of the time we'll be lying down anyway and interacting and enjoying being around the beautiful cats there, and just letting the sounds of the crystal sound bath help us to relax and soothe our souls. So that's on Monday. If you're interested in doing that, get in touch with me and I'll tell you how you can do it and where you should go. And if you can't make Monday, any day. It's open 7 days a week at the Cat Cafe during the summer, so you really do need to pop along and go and say hello. It's a wonderful place. The cats are amazing. Okay, let's get back to the music. So, another D. Denise Williams. Yes, let's have some Denise Williams. Let's go a little bit disco-y. From the soundtrack of the film Footloose, this is the one. Let's hear it for the boy.

Niecy Williams. And let's hear it for the boy. From the soundtrack of Footloose, remember that? Ooh, happy days. Okay, so another one of Carol's suggestions for today, featuring the letter D, is The Eagles and Desperado.

are. So that was Tina Turner and Private Dancer. I forgot I'd left the microphone on there. Was I talking to myself? Did you hear me singing to myself at all? Not to worry. I'm way past all of that. Anyway, I'm delighted to say I've just heard of Michelle. Michelle and Steve, who will be here tomorrow. Yes! Woo! Anyway, contain your excitement, Barbara. And I've just found the track that they were looking for. So this is The Chicks and Landslide. Okay, so the long name is The Dixie Chicks. That's where the D is, okay? And the track is Landslide. And I'd have played it anyway because it's for Michelle and Steve, okay? Here it is.

0: That was lovely. That was the Dixie Chicks and Landslide. Thank you for that one, Michelle. That was really, really, really nice. Okay, we've only got 1 minute before we go over for the news and the weather at the top of the hour. So I'm going to slip in a tiny bit of Depeche Mode and a Dream On. It's a double D. Oh, yes.
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2: Number 10 has hit out at people attempting to interfere in our democracy and stir up division following comments from US Vice President J.D. Vance. Ben Monse has the latest.
3: Mr. Vance said there should be righteous anger over the case and argued that migration policies had contributed to the conditions in which the killing occurred. The Prime Minister's official spokesman says the Novak family didn't want Henry's death used to create further division. The comments by Vance follow a week of intense scrutiny of how the police responded to the incident.
2: Elsewhere, six more people

0: Have been charged with violent disorder after protests in Southampton earlier this week following Henry's murder. It brings the total number of people charged after disorder in the port city to 11. All of them will appear at Southampton Magistrates Court. A study has found changes in lymph nodes can lead to quicker identification of breast cancer amongst patients. Currently, people with invasive breast cancer can undergo surgery to remove armpit lymph nodes to check for cells, but this can lead to lymphedema, a chronic condition that causes swelling. Simon Vincent is a representative from Breast Cancer Now.
1: In the long run, it will help us understand how much surgery needs to be done and whether we can learn more from the surgery of the lymph nodes to understand how the breast cancer is spread. It may well help us understand more about how lymphedema starts. It should help us understand how better to treat the breast cancer.
0: Tributes are being paid to Buffy the Vampire Slayer and Ted Lasso actor Anthony Head, who's died at the age of 72. His daughters say he passed away peacefully of complications due to pneumonia. And England and Scotland's World Cup group games could kick off a national electricity spike equivalent to the total amount needed to power Leeds and Glasgow. That's according to Britain's energy system operator, who say suppliers are preparing for peaks of electricity demand as people stay at home or head out to watch the tournament. From Radio News Hub, I'm Grace McIntosh.
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4: And the current temperature is 27 degrees Celsius with a real feel of 33. So it's a mostly sunny day today with highs of 29 and lows of 19. I myself haven't seen a single cloud in the sky, and the forecast, if I'm honest, isn't predicting any cloud either or any rainfall. Whoopee! So what else have we got to look forward to today? The sun will be setting at 8:56 p.m. this evening, and it will rise again tomorrow morning at 6:15 in the morning. Humidity is currently at 47%. This is classed as dry. This is really good for us. And the UV index has dipped a teeny weeny incy wincy bit. It's now very high at 10. So that means you still need to take shade when you can. Make sure you're hydrated. Always have some water with you and protect your skin from being exposed to direct sunlight. Now, if you happen to step out this evening and you're looking up at the beautiful starry sky and you see the moon there, you will be witnessing a waning gibbous moon at the moment. So that is all I've got to say about the weather. Handing you over to our advertisers and sponsors for a few messages from them, and I'll be back with you shortly.
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Hello, welcome back. Or should I say welcome if you've only just joined us? Well, the thing is, I've had an extra hour today, so let's have a quick time check. It's now 8 minutes past two, and I'm with you through until 4 o'clock, but I've been here since one. So we've had a selection of really fantastic music, all related to the letter D, because, dear listener, we are on the alphabet adventure, part two of the letter D. That means that in this next hour, we're going to have our featured artist of the day. Who do you think, or the week, who do you think it might be? So Russell has prepared a featured artist for us. It, obviously, it features the letter D. Not going to give you any more clues. You can guess if you like. We'll play a couple of tracks and then we'll head over to our featured artist. And also in this hour, we'll be having our retro number one. And I'll tell you a little more about that in a minute too. But right now, we're going to have a little bit of... we're going to have... No, we're not going to have that. We're going to have a little bit of Bruce Springsteen, Dancing in the Dark. Yes, indeed.

That's Bruce Springsteen and Dancing in the Dark. That's a double D, and that was for Barry and Joe in France. Good afternoon to you two. What's the weather doing there? I've been in touch with my lovely friend Lindsay and with Michelle, obviously, in the UK. It's raining a lot. It's raining a lot. Now, guys, remember, rain is so good for the land. It's so good for flowers, and it's really good for the hair and the skin too, okay? There's always a positive side. So I've also heard, I've had a couple of guesses come in for our featured artist of the week. So I'm sad to say it's not The Doors or Donovan. So I think I'm ready to divulge who it is. Are you ready to hear? Are you ready for this? So let me just check, because I did give a little clue out there to Rod. Oh, them. This is a Peter Pan. Okay. So it is, in fact, Dr. Hook. Yes. Okay, let's see what Russell has managed to rustle up about Dr. Hook. Dr. Hook, originally known as Dr. Hook and the Medicine Show, emerged in the early 1970s as a distinctive American band, blending rock, pop and country influences with a playful, often humorous lyric style. Formed by Ray Sawyer, Dennis Lockereary, George Cummings and Billy Francis, the group first gained attention through its association with songwriter Shel Silverstone, whose witty and unconventional compositions shaped the band's early identity. Their debut album, released in 1971, featured the hit Sylvia's Mother, a dramatic and emotionally charged single that introduced audiences to the band's expressive vocal delivery and native, narrative-driven songwriting. I don't know why I can't read today. I've got my glasses on as well. It's not that anyway. Dr. Hook's early years were marked by a combination of musical talent and comedic flair, exemplified by their hit, the cover of Rolling Stone, a satirical take on fame and the music industry. The song became a cultural phenomenon and secured the band a real appearance on the magazine's cover, cementing their place in pop culture history. Their stage presence, characterized by humor and charisma, helped build a loyal fan base and set them apart from their contemporaries. As the decade progressed, Dr. Hook underwent a stylistic shift, embracing a smoother, more polished pop sound. This transition led to a series of major hits, including A Little Bit More, Sharing the Night Together, When You're in Love with a Beautiful Woman, and Sexy Eyes. These songs showcased the band's versatility and ability to deliver romantic, radio-friendly material that resonated with a broad audience. Dennis Lockereire's distinctive vote, somebody needs to tell me how to pronounce that. It looks like it's a really attractive surname, but anyway, his distinctive vocals became a defining feature of their later success. Despite changes in lineup and musical direction, Dr. Hook maintained a strong presence on international charts throughout the late 1970s and early 1980s. Their blend of humour, heartfelt balladry, and accessible pop craftsmanship ensured their enduring appeal. The band's legacy is marked by its dual identity, a quirky, irreverent act in its early years, and a polished hit-making group in its latter period. Dr. Hook remains celebrated for its memorable songs, charismatic performances, and ability to adapt to changing musical landscapes while retaining a unique charm that continues to attract new listeners today. So I'm going to play you Sylvia's Mother, and a bit later on we'll have another one from Dr. Hook. Here we have it.

That's Sylvia's Mother by Dr. Hook and The Medicine Show. Okay, so we're going to have another one by them in a minute. But first of all, I'd like to give you the clue, or invite you to guess anyway, what this week's retro number one might be. Now, so this was on the 6th of June, on this day in 1969. We're going very retro. It was number one on the 6th of June. In 1969, and it stayed at number one just for 1 week. Okay, do you know who the artist was and what the track was? So I can tell you, it's the track that features the letter D. It's a one-word title, and it begins with the letter D. Now, if you'd asked me, I wouldn't have known. I wouldn't have known who this artist was, but I do know the song. But it's been recorded by various other people. That's why. Okay, so this was number one on this day in 1969, and it was at number one for just 1 week. The title of the song begins with the letter D. It's one word. Do you know what it is, and do you know who the artists are? Was. Okay. And on that note, we're going to have a little bit more Dr. Hook. This is one of their sort of one of the later ones. This is a more romantic one, When You're in Love with a Beautiful Woman.

There you have it. That's When You're in Love with a Beautiful Woman by Dr. Hook, our featured artist this week. Have you guessed yet what our retro number one is? I'm not going to give it away yet. So it was on this day, the 6th of June in 1969, it was number one for 1 week. The title of the track begins with the letter D. Do you know what the track was? And do you know who the artist was? In the meantime, let's have a little bit of Don Henley and the Boys of Summer.

0: Lady Gaga and Doechii are number one this week with Runway. Monday through Sunday, I can turn a dance floor into a runway. Turn it up, talk about me. Monday. But will they make it another week at the top of the chart? Join me on the next Airplay 40 chart to see whether they stay at the top of the countdown or will we have a brand new number one, all right here on Airplay 40.
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7: 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Hits that don't hurt.

Hello. Welcome back. So, the time now is 2:33 on this wonderful Saturday afternoon. Some people have only just woken up, haven't you, Rod? Because you had quite a late night last night. Nothing wrong with that. It's Saturday. Come on, that's what Saturdays are for. And Sundays. And Fridays as well, sometimes. But anyway, welcome. And welcome to the show. So, I'm with you through until 4 o'clock. We're on the Alphabet Adventure, part 2 of the letter D. We have had our featured artist of the week. That was Dr. Hook. And we have... We're just waiting for the big reveal of our retro number one. I'm not going to give it to you quite yet. I'm going to play one more track to try and jog memories. Although this is, I think this is quite an obscure one. But it's still, yeah, it's still a good one. So the track I'm going to share with you before I divulge the retro number one is Status Quo and Down Down. This is for you, Rod. Get the guitar out. Come on, that'll wake you up.

Excellent. Okay. So that was Status Quo and Down Down. I am ready to reveal. Nobody's got it right, but I'm not surprised because I think this is quite a hard retro number one. But I think you're all going to enjoy it. I will anyway, and I'm hoping we'll share that little experience together. So this was retro number one from the 6th of June in 1969, and it was number one for 1 week. It was by Tommy Rowe, and the track is Dizzy. There you go. Have a listen to this.

There you have it. That was our retro number one, Dizzy by Tommy Rowe. There you go. What are we going to do next? Next, we're going to have one of Barbara's tracks. Yes, I can't help it. There were so many good D tracks. So we're going to play some Michael Franti, and then we're going to have some good news, which will set us up in time for the more alarming news, which will come at the midday news and weather sound thingy poo. But first of all, it's time for some Michael Franti and Spearhead. Okay, there isn't a single. Oh, there's a D at the end of Spearhead. Okay, so, but that's not the important one. The D's are good. Good day for a good day. That's two official D's there. Good day for a good day from Michael Franti and Spearhead, because we love Michael Franti and Spearhead, okay? And it is a good day for a good day.

0: day.
1: You got this. Today's a very good day just to have a good day, okay? How lovely is that? Oh, I love Michael Frontin's Spearhead. Okay, so it's time for us to have a little looky-poo at what's happening in the world, which is in the way of good news. So, are you ready for this? I've selected one story in particular because it made me smile, you know, like things do. So... So sometimes it feels like all the news is bad news, but every day, people, communities, scientists, and leaders are making the world a little bit better. And here's one story which demonstrates that. So the headline on this story is Heartwarming Sock-er. Little play on words there. Heartwarming Sock-er News. Arsenal donates old football socks to sick horses and donkeys. Socks are the pinnacle of lousy gifts. Oh, I don't know about that. I've had some really nice socks given to me. I approve of socks, so I take that back. Okay, used socks in particular, so much worse. But for these horses and donkeys, they're every child's dream. That's because these fancy red socks were donated by the players of the recently crowned title winners, Arsenal FC. The footless socks have been used as dressings for horses and donkeys recovering from surgery and to keep insects off any sore legs at their horse hospital in Norfolk. Nicola Knight from Red Wings said the donation was one of the more unusual the organisation had received, but would nevertheless be a game changer. The socks are being used for anything from protecting our rescued residents' sensitive legs from flies to holding their vet bandages in place. Knight told Faye Martin of the Southwest News Service. They're also protecting them from head collar rubs and even holding back the hair on their legs while they get their feet trimmed. These are a fantastic bit of kit, and we're so pleased that Arsenal has reached out to us. Isn't that wonderful? I love it. Well done, Arsenal. So that's just one piece of positive news to make you feel good. Okay, let's get back to the music then. We've got about 10 minutes before the top of the hour and the grim news and the weather, which isn't grim. So let's have a little bit of Blondie, i.e. Debbie Harry. And the track I'm going to share with you is Denis. So it is a double D.

Debbie, Harry and the Magnificent Blondie and Denis. So I've now got something completely different to share with you. I'm pretty sure this was one of Carly's suggestions. This isn't something I would ever have thought of. So this is why I need you, dear listener, to give me these alternative ideas. I'm not sure that this would be classed as alternative. Anyway, the music. It's East 17 and the track is Deep.

That was East 17 and deep. Okay, nothing more to say about that one. So let's follow it up with something that Barbara knows she's going to like. This is one of Rosemary's suggestions. This is Chic and Dance, Dance, Dance. That's 3 D's. Yowza, yowza, yowza. Oh, you know you're going to love it when it says things like that, don't you?

There you have it. The Chic Organization and Dance, Dance, Dance. Yowza, yowza, yowza. We don't use words like that anymore, but we should. We jolly well should. I'm going to see if I can weave some yowzas into my show from now on. Okay, so before we go up to the news at the top of the hour and the weather, we're going to have a little bit of Duran Duran and Wild Boys. This is particularly for Lindsay because I know she loves Duran Duran.

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1: Downing Street have hit back at comments from the US Vice President linking the murder of Henry Novak to migration. Ben Monse reports.
2: J.D. Vance said there should be righteous anger linking the murder of Henry Novak to what he called the mass invasion of migrants. Number 10 responded by condemning attempts to interfere in our democracy and stir up division on our streets, while stressing that the Novak family do not want the case used to fuel tension. An independent watchdog is investigating how Hampshire police handled the incident.
1: Elsewhere, six more people have been charged following violent disorder in Southampton earlier this week. There were clashes at a demonstration over the way police handled the murder of Henry last December. Changes of structure in lymph nodes could lead to quicker identification of breast cancer amongst patients. A study found that the structure changes when someone has cancer, making it easier to identify people who are at higher risk of the disease spreading before doctors can even identify the cells. Simon Vincent from Breast Cancer Now says the research will impact thousands of patients.
3: About 55,000 women and 400 men are diagnosed with breast cancer each year, and the majority of those will have some sort of surgery. So understanding about how lymph nodes work and reducing the impact of surgery on lymph nodes is going to have a huge impact on many, many thousands of women.
1: There's been a U-turn on FIFA's World Cup water bottle ban. After backlash from fans, experts and even the Prime Minister, supporters will now be allowed to bring one sealed small plastic water bottle into stadiums. The royal family are in Gloucestershire to celebrate the wedding of Princess Anne's son, Peter Phillips. The King and Queen, the Prince and Princess of Wales and Zara and Mike Tyndall are among those in attendance. And Madonna has revealed the star-studded visual film for her upcoming record, Confessions 2, will be released next week. Actors Benedict Cumberbatch, Richard E. Grant and model Kate Moss are among the stars named on the poster. That's the latest from Radio News Hub. I'm Grace McIntosh.
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5: An international airline has launched a peculiar recruitment drive to find the worst photographer possible to take terrible pictures of the country's landscape. Gisli Brim Jolfsson from Iceland Air explains.
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7: And the current temperature here in Zakynthos is 28 degrees Celsius with a real feel of 33 degrees. So it's a mostly sunny day today with highs of 29 and lows of 19. The sun will be setting today at 8:56 p.m. and it will rise again tomorrow morning at 6:15. And if I'm honest, looking throughout the day, there's no cloud cover expected at all today. It's wall-to-wall sunshine. We're certainly not expecting any precipitation. The winds are very, very low. It's nothing to worry about there. So a little bit of a deeper dive. Humidity is currently at 36%, so it's dry. That's good. The UV index has dipped again, but it's still classed as very high. It's at 8. So you need to make sure that you take cover when you can. Make sure you stay hydrated. Take water with you if you're out on the road, if you're walking. And make sure you protect your skin with a decent sun protection. So tonight, if you step outside and you're looking up to the beautiful starry sky that isn't going to be cloudy, you might just see the waning gibbous moon. That is all I have to tell you for today. Tomorrow, very similar. Highs of 29, lows of 19. Monday, highs of 28, lows of 21. It's beautiful, beautiful summery weather. And on that note, I'm handing you over to our advertisers and sponsors, and I'll be back with you shortly.
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13: Yeah.

Welcome back. So the time now is 3:10 and I'm with you through until 4:00. We've been super lucky today. We've had an extra hour. I was in at 1 today. So we've covered so much ground. It's been wonderful. We've been on part 2 of the alphabet adventure featuring the letter D. So if you've only just joined us, welcome. You've missed the hug. You've missed the featured artist. It was Dr. Hook. You've missed the retro number 1 and you've missed a whole lot of really excellent music. But don't worry because there's still some good stuff to come. You've also missed some good news from around the world. Some really uplifting and positive stuff about football socks. I'm going to leave that there, see what you can make of that. But yet to come, do not fear. We have the Zen Zone coming up shortly. And then we've got a little quizzy bit too. So there's still lots of fun and lots of good music. And one of those pieces of good music is just coming now. This is Elton John and, where's the D? It's Daniel.

There you go. That was Daniel by Elton John. So it is time for us, dear listener, to step over to the Zen Zone for a little bit of quiet time, a little bit of introspection, and hopefully we're going to come away just a teeny weeny bit wiser. You never know. Or maybe just with a little smile. I would be happy just with that. So if you possibly can, find somewhere quiet to sit and join me in the Zen Zone.

Welcome. Welcome to the Zen Zone today. One of the questions I'm asked most often is this: how can I remain present and mindful when I need to plan for the future? It's a wonderful question because it touches on a common misunderstanding about mindfulness. Being present doesn't mean ignoring the future. It doesn't mean drifting through life without goals, without plans or responsibilities. In fact, planning can be a very mindful activity. The challenge comes when we stop planning and start living in an imagined future. There is a difference between spending 10 minutes mindfully organizing next week's schedule and spending the entire week worrying about what might happen next week. Mindfulness invites us to use the future, not inhabit it. Think of a sailor setting a course across the sea. They need a destination. They need a map. They need a plan. But once the course is set, their attention returns to the wind, the waves, and the conditions of the present moment. If they spend the whole journey staring at the horizon, they'll miss what's happening right in front of them. And the same is true for us. We can sit down, make our plans, prepare as best we can, and then gently return to the only place where life is actually unfolding. That's here and now. The future is shaped by the actions we take in the present. So paradoxically, one of the best ways to prepare for tomorrow is to be fully engaged with today. When you notice yourself getting lost in future worries, perhaps ask yourself, is there something useful I can do about this right now? If the answer is yes, take that small action. If the answer is no, perhaps it's time to come back to your breath, your surroundings, and this moment. Planning is wisdom. Worrying is often imagination. Mindfulness helps us know the difference. And when we learn to dance between preparation and presence, we discover that we don't have to choose between living for today and preparing for tomorrow. We can do both, one mindful moment at a time. So wherever you are today, may you have the clarity to plan wisely, the courage to act when needed, and the peace to return again and again to the present moment. Thank you for joining me in the Zen Zone today.

And that was our Zen Zone for today, visiting a question that I'm asked very, very often about: how do we stay mindful and present when we need to make plans for the future? So let's get back to the music. I've got a Madonna track here to share with you. It's a double D. It's Deeper and Deeper.

do. That was Madonna and Deeper and Deeper. It's been a very deep show today, hasn't it? Very, very deep. It's all about the deepness. Anyway, so I think it's time for us to start being really, really clever. Okay, we're going to have our quizzy bit. So let me just remind you, all of the answers, there are five questions, and all five answers begin with the letter D. But the answers are also alphabetical consecutively, if that makes any sense. So the answer to number one will be higher in the alphabet than the answer to number two, alphabetically. It does all make sense. Should we just do it? Let's just do it. Come on, let's line the music up and let's get our thinking caps on. Now, remember, you can jot down your answers. You can send them to me. You can store them in your brain if you want and just mentally tick them off and give yourself lots and lots of points, but no Googling because that's kind of cheating, okay? We don't cheat, okay? Are you ready? I'm nearly ready. Let me just find my questions. So question number one, which fictional character lived in Pudsey on the Marsh and had a pet duck called Dab Dab? Which fictional character lived in Pudsey on the Marsh and had a pet duck called Dab Dab? Begins with the letter D. In fact, it's a double D. Question number two. How did my darling Clementine die? Oh, sad. How did my darling Clementine die? Question number three, time to get your dancing feet on. Which American dancer was born in 1878 and died in 1927? Which American dancer was born in 1878 and died in 1927?

So question number four. Oh, this is not one that I would ever get in a million, billion, gazillion years. Who invented the pneumatic tyre, which was first used on bicycles? Who invented the pneumatic tyre, which was first used on bicycles? Now, don't forget, it begins with the letter D. So question number five, who wrote the book, one of my favourites, the book is called My Family and Other Animals. Who wrote the book My Family and Other Animals? So that, dear listener, is question number five. All of the answers begin with D, and I'm going to hand you over for some more music and for the ads at the half hour. Let you think about those answers without Googling, and I'll reveal the answers later. So I think that we've actually got time for a track before we head over to the ads at the half hour. So we're going to play some Daniel Powter. Yes, Daniel Powter. And Crazy All My Life, which could be any of us, really, couldn't it? So if you want some clues, I'm on Messenger, Barbara Clother. I'm not sure that my clues are very helpful. But yeah, if you want to send me your answers, send them there and we'll have a look. We'll see how you do, okay? Away we go. Daniel Powter, Crazy All My Life.

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0: Frankie in Hollywood, Duran Duran in Rio, or Wham in Heaven. It all adds up to 80s heaven, and you can snatch a slice of it this Thursday evening between 7 and 9pm as we go back to the 80s with me, Tony Francis. We'll have the Twin Spin, Tony's 12-inch, and the Charles Choice, as well as 2 hours of great music from the best decade ever, right here on 88.6 Island Radio.
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And hello again. So welcome to the last half hour of the show. In fact, it's 25 minutes, but that's okay. So let us launch into the answers to this week's quizzy bit, okay? I had to give out quite a few clues because I think particularly on some particular questions, you were as clueless as me, really. But on others, I'm very impressed. You are a clever bunch. Okay, so let's get started on this, shall we? Let's see where we are. So question number one, I had to give a few clues to this and I was very surprised because this was probably the only one I was really confident about, apart from question number five. So question number one, which fictional character lived in Pudsey on the Marsh and had a pet duck called Dab Dab? I mean, surely it's obvious, it's Dr. Doolittle. It's Dr. Doolittle. And that was a double D. Question number two. Now, this had you all, including me. How did my darling Clementine die? Well, Clementine died by drowning. Drowned. It was a D. Number three, we had some very interesting, some very clever answers for this one, but not all of them were correct. However, I am here to tell you that the American dancer who was born in 1878 and died in 1927 was indeed Isadora Duncan. Then to my shame, everybody got this one, everyone that sent their answers in. So question number four, which I thought was really, really, really hard. Who invented the pneumatic tyre, which was first used on bicycles? The answer is, of course, according to you guys, John Dunlop. And then question number five, my favourite of all of them, apart from the Doolittle one. Who wrote the book My Family and Other Animals? It was Gerald Durrell, the lovely Gerald Durrell. So there you are, dear listener. Those are your five questions today, all with the answers beginning with the letter D. Well done, everybody who tried. Even if you didn't get any right, at least you enjoyed the game with us. So that means it's time for us to squeeze in some more D tracks. And I've got some Bee Gees. It wouldn't be one of my shows without the Bee Gees, would it? And this is called Down the Road.

Boys and Down the Road. Right, so squeezing in a few more tracks, I've got a David Byrne track here, and this is Like Humans Do. So it's a double D.

the very brilliant David Byrne and Like Humans Do. Great. Okay, so coming up for the last kind of 10 minutes or so of the show. So I think it's time, it's a good time for us to start thinking about when I'm going to be next in the studio, which will be Wednesday. And I'm pretty sure Craig's back from his Holly Bops now. So I think it's just a 2-hour show on Tuesday. So I will be with you Tuesday on Wednesday. I don't know what I'm saying. Come on, Barbara, think straight. So I'll be in on Wednesday and it'll be from 2 till 4 o'clock, my usual slot. And it will be the alphabet adventure and we will be on the letter, A, B, C, D, E, the letter E. We will have reached the wonderful, eccentric, eclectic and absolutely exciting letter E. So you better start thinking from now. Bands, artists, song titles that begin with the letter E, or at least feature the letter E quite a lot. Okay? So I give you fair warning. That's Wednesday, 2 till 4 o'clock. The letter E. Right, back to today, which we're still on the letter D, and that means it's time for a little bit of 10cc and dreadlock holiday.

That's 10cc and Dreadlock Holiday. I think I can just squeeze in another two tracks. So I've got here One Dance featuring Wizkid and Kyla by Drake. That's a double D as well. Drake, One Dance. Yeah.

Yes, that was the end of that track. I'm not sure how I feel about that one. Okay. However, I'm going to finish up with a track that I know I absolutely love. So still trying to educate everybody in the joys of Afro-Celt sound system. This track is called Deep Channel. It's quite a long track. It's 6 minutes and 48 seconds. So I won't be playing the whole lot, okay? And with this track, I will be saying cheerio. Thank you so much, everyone, for being so wonderful this afternoon. Thank you to Barry and Joe in particular for your lovely messages today. Thank you, Rod. As always, you are amazing. Peggy, everybody that's listened in, everybody that's messaged, I love you lots. Thank you so much. And I can't wait to be back on Wednesday for our two-hour show then, between 2 and 4 o'clock. Until then, oh, thank you too to our sponsors. Our sponsors for this afternoon were BJ's, the fast food specialists in the centre of Laggana, open now 24 hours a day. That's the place to head any time of the day or night if you need some super duper fast food. Thank you. Right, back with you soon. Be kind to each other, and don't forget to be kind to yourself. This is Deep Channel by Afro-Celt Sound System. Bye.

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4: 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Where even I don't know what's coming next. And just to keep things interesting, there's the odd theme show thrown in too. You never know what you're gonna get. So grab your lunch, turn it up loud, and join me for great music, lively features, and plenty of laughs. 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

Hello again, most loyal of listeners. Welcome along to another Back to the 80s. I'm Tony Francis. This is Island Radio. And coming up over the next couple of hours, we'll have the Twin Spin, Tony's 12-inch, the Charles Choice slip disc, and more tunes from the best decade of music ever. What decade's that? Oh yeah, the 1980s. Don't go anywhere. Stay right there. I know what I'm doing. I'm sitting here just pressing buttons.

Let's Get Serious and Kenny Loggins' Footloose, kickstarting this week's Back to the 80s. Twin Spin coming up straight after this one from Transvision Vamp.

believe she's just turned 60 years old on the 21st of January this year. Still making music and still touring, I'm led to believe. Okay, so you fancy a twin spin? Let's do it. This week's artist, Level 42.

week's Twin Spin. Level 42 kicked it off with Lessons in Love, which made number 3 in April 1986. It was the band's third single, released from their fourth studio album called World Machine, which was released in 1985. And this one, The Chinese Way, which made number 24 in February 1983. It was the band's third single, released from their third studio album called Pursuit of Accidents, and that was released in 1982. Do another Twin Spin for you, same time, same place next week.

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0: 1986, Pete Wiley and Sinful. Time for Tony's 12-inch this week. Who remembers this from Gary Bird and the GB Experience?
1: Back to the 80s. Tony's

week's Tony 12-inch, Gary Bird and the GB Experience and The Crown. In its 7-inch single version of 4 minutes and 30 seconds, it reached number 6 in July 1983. It was a standalone single that didn't feature on any albums, but it did feature a certain Mr. Stevie Wonder as co-writer, producer and performer. That's how it sounded in its 10 minutes and 36 seconds of absolute magnificence. Tony 12-inch this week, Gary Bird and the GB Experience and The Crown do another one, same time, same place.

0: Lady Gaga and Doechii are number one this week with Runway. 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But will they make it another week at the top of the chart? 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
3: Christina and Sophocles, a.k.a. 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

Starship and Taylor Dane kicking off this hour. Charles Choice coming up very shortly. She's just popped into the studio showing me what she's chosen for this week. Absolute stonking classic. Do that straight after this from Meatloaf.

0: So we've reached that point in the show where we bring the child into the studio to make her choice. What have you chosen for us this week?
1: This week I have chosen Ian Dury and the Blockheads, I Want to Be Straight. It made number 22 in September 1980. It was a standalone single that did not feature on any album until around 1982, when it was included on a Greatest Hits album. I've chosen it this week as Ian Dury was a massive inspiration for one of my favourite artists, Madness.
0: Absolute fantastic track. Same time, same place next week?
1: Yes.
0: Thank you.
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0: This week's Child's Choice, Ian Dury and the Blockheads, I Want to Be Straight. Great choice. And as they were such a massive influence on Madness, I reckon we should play some Madness, don't you?
1: Straight. Hey, you! Don't watch that! Watch this! This is the heavy, heavy monster sound!

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0: Shall we play it?
1: Hello, I'm Giuseppe. I got something special for you. Ready? Uno, due, three.
0: Absolutely not. Sorry. Maybe in another week. Slip this coming up after this from Dollar. And Give Me Back Your Heart.

0: just been brought into the studio a cup of coffee and a couple of chocolate cookies. So while I sit here and eat and drink these, I'm going to play you a slip disc. This week's artist, Miss Cilla Black.
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Or if you do Facebook, look me up on there. Tony Francis, Back to the 80s, Facebook group, add yourselves. We can chat to our heart's content there. Gonna leave you with this one from Nick Kamen. Loving you is sweeter than ever. And I'll catch you at the same time, same place next week. Take care. Ta-da.

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2: 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There's also a schedule of presenters.

kick up the 80s. And we had Live Aid with Bowie, Queen, ABC and the Police with a host of up-and-coming bands.

And a very good day to you. Welcome along. It is Kick Up the 80s. Jeff Dorsey going to be your pilot of the airwaves for the next 60 minutes. Open up with the Pet Shop Boys, yes. And Domino Dancing. And then we went Roxy Music, oh yeah, on the radio. So story behind the song comes from Roy Orbison. Cover from Another Brother as Mika does The Power of Love. Best of British, Judas Priest are in that. Hi to Matt and Paul at City Life, hope things are good for you. And Leslie Ann in Bexhill. Interviews with Buster Blood Vessel, what a great name that is. Obviously out of Bad Manners. And then lead voice of Yes, John Davidson, talking about the Police. And if you want to get in touch, please do so. The email is chunkyjeff@gmail.com. That's spelled chunkyjeff@gmail.com. Or you can get me on WhatsApp, 077-844-89469. Now, one of the biggest artists in America, and also in the UK, in the 80s, was Huey Lewis and the News.

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2: Right, now this is where we give you a backstory to a particular hit, and this week on Kick Up the 80s, we're going to 1989 for the Big O, Roy Orbison, and I Drove All Night. Made number 7 in the UK from an album called King of Hearts. Now, it was written by guys Tom Kelly and Billy Steinberg, who were really responsible for so many big hits. True Colours, they wrote also Eternal Flame, Like a Virgin for Madonna. Both writers were huge fans of Roy Orbison and inspired their own songwriting there. And they pitched it to him because they said, this demo that we've done sounds exactly like a Roy Orbison track. The first band that they actually pitched it to was actually Cock Robin, and the guys invited the lead singer of Cock Robin, Peter Kingsbury, to hear it. He was a bit arrogant, this guy, and said, I'm a songwriter. Why would I want to record one of your songs? Anyway, his people heard the demo, passed it on to Roy, and it stood idle for a couple of years, and then Roy, because he didn't have a recording contract, couldn't get it out. Until now.

0: 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Now, here's Jeff Dorsett.
1: A very good day to you. Hope you're enjoying the tunes on Kick Up the 80s. Don't forget to get in touch at any time. ChunkyJeff@gmail.com. Right, three questions for you. Give the answers in about 30 minutes' time. Question number one. You've got a three-way chance on this one. Which was a hit first for Bon Jovi? Was it A, You Give Love a Bad Name, B, Wanted Dead or Alive, or C, Bad Medicine? So which of those three songs was the first hit for Bon Jovi? You Give Love a Bad Name, Wanted Dead or Alive, or Bad Medicine? Question number two. Name the biggest hit for Tanita Tikaram. Name the biggest hit for Tanita Tikaram. And question number three. Who was the lead singer for The Tubes? Answers in about 30 minutes' time.

0: 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That's done from the Making Movies album, Dire Straits.
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Jeff does it. Now, the idea here is you get involved because, remember, it's your show, and any which way you want to cut it here, as long as it's a song from the 80s. It could be a song, it could be a lead singer, it could be a solo artist, it could be a band. Any which way, and send it in to the usual email address, chunkyjeff@gmail.com. Now, I actually heard a tribute band playing this when I walked past a place in Vegas one time, and I thought, my goodness, that sounds good. Who's it was originally by? It was Judas Priest. This is going to be Best of British.

Phil Collins was really knocking the skins off those drums, wasn't he? In the Air Tonight, playing on Kick Up the 80s. Now, I got a nice email in from Leslie Ann in Bexhill. She wanted something by Bruce Hornsby or Elton John or the boss, Bruce Springsteen. So let's go with Bruce. Especially for you, Leslie.

0: Hi, this is Pastor Bloodvessel. You're listening to Jeff Dorsett.
1: Lovely. Good stuff. Right, Pastor Bloodvessel, let's go with an interview with him. And I wanted to ask why he signed for a particular label. Here we go. Now, why did you sign for Magnet in the early days?
0: Well, they were a clear choice at the time because we wanted to sign with Two Tone.
1: Yeah.
0: But it was the obvious choice, and people were already saying, you're barking up the madness tree.
1: Yeah.
0: And we didn't really want that.
1: Sure.
0: We wanted to be on our own and appreciated for who we were.
1: Yeah.
0: And not for another band's name. So they became like the enemy at the time.
1: Yes.
0: Although it sounds a bit silly because we always very much got on.
1: Yeah, correct.
0: And of course we did play gigs together.
1: Yeah.
0: Many times. And always enjoyable gigs.
1: Yeah.

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Buster Blood Vessel, Bad Manners. And they're reworking Millie's hit, My Boy Lollipop, into My Girl Lollipop. Right, let's give the answer to the quiz, and hopefully you manage 3 out of 3. Question number 1, you had a 3-way chance on this one. Which was the first hit for Bon Jovi? Was it A, You Give Love a Bad Name, or B, Wanted Dead or Alive, C, Bad Medicine? The answer, A, You Give Love a Bad Name. Question number 2, what was the biggest hit for Tanita?

0: 10 years old, I think. And she played a lot of soft rock music in the house as well. Bread. I always say the three B's, the Bee Gees, Bread, and the Beach Boys.
1: Right.
0: So I was singing all the while growing up. And then I started picking up the guitar and wanting to get into rock music. And some of my earlier bands were like Boston and Queen and Foreigner. I remember those bands in particular. And then eventually started playing music with my best friend Taylor Hawkins, the late great Taylor Hawkins.
1: Sure.
0: And we had a cover band covering The Police, later Rush. That was my introduction into progressive rock, which led to being, you know, a lover of early Genesis and Yes. And I was primarily a guitar player, as I said, and then a bass player. I wasn't really much of a vocalist. I knew I had a high voice, and I loved doing background vocals, more of like the Randy Meisner kind of style. But eventually that led to pursuing, as a hobby more, really, lead singing. And one thing led to another, and I can't believe, as you said, has it really been that long, since 2012, since I've been in Yes? Wow, yeah, amazing.

0: Sting, Copeland and Summers collectively as The Police, and a number one single, Every Little Thing She Does Is Magic. So that's about where we've got to leave it. So thanks very much for your company. Appreciate it. And please keep the requests coming in, especially for the feature Best of British. But any of the others that we do, we will do it for you. And send it in to on the email, chunkyjeff@gmail.com. chunkygeoff@gmail.com. Or on WhatsApp, 077-844-89469. Stay safe, stay well. And whatever you do, look after one another.
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0: Yankee in Hollywood, Duran Duran in Rio, or Wham in Heaven. It all adds up to 80s heaven, and you can snatch a slice of it this Thursday evening between 7 and 9pm as we go back to the 80s with me, Tony Francis. We'll have the Twin Spin, Tony's 12-inch, and the Charles Choice, as well as 2 hours of great music from the best decade ever, right here on 88.6 Island Radio.
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0: Lady Gaga and Doechii are number one this week with Runway. 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

0: Mickey in Hollywood, Duran Duran in Rio, or Wham in Heaven. It all adds up to 80s heaven, and you can snatch a slice of it this Saturday afternoon between 4 and 6pm as we go back to the 80s with me, Tony Francis. We'll have the Twin Spin, Tony's 12-inch, and the Child's Choice, as well as 2 hours of great music from the best decade in history, right here on 88.6 Island Radio.
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turntables this hour with yours truly. So go ahead and fill your glass, grab your dancing shoes, and get ready to have your funk served up ice cold. Let's go ahead and kick this thing into overdrive right here on Memory Lane. Memory Lane. Well, I'm telling you now, I've been waiting all week for this night. In the background is music from the queen of funk herself, Miss Chaka Khan. Hey, go ahead and keep it locked. We've got great music in store for you this hour, so sit back, chill, jump up, and dance, whatever you gotta do. We're gonna kick it live right here on

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You're in tune to a non-stop groove right here on your favorite digital source. I'm your main man, Tony Hall, serving up your funk ice cold. I'm your musical bartender for this evening. 844-588-4239. Hey, that's the number to call for your requests or your dedications. Yeah, I've got lots of great music in store for you this hour and next hour, so go ahead and keep it locked right here on

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So just sit back and dig while I do it to you in your eardrums right here on Memory Lane.

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Joining hands worldwide virtually right here on Memory Lane. 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

to a nonstop groove right here on your favorite digital source right here on Memory Lane. Hey, I'm your main man, Tony Hall. At the top of our second hour, I've got lots of great music in store. So keep it locked, sit back and chill, nod your head, do what you gotta do right here on

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So hold on to your dancing shoes and keep things going. We've got lots more music in store, but just for about another 5 minutes. So keep it locked right here on Memory Lane.

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Y'all keep your head up and the negativity down, and until we meet again, let love and music be the key to life. 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

0: Yankee in Hollywood, Duran Duran in Rio, or Wham in Heaven. It all adds up to 80s heaven, and you can snatch a slice of it this Saturday afternoon between 4 and 6pm as we go back to the 80s with me, Tony Francis. We'll have the Twin Spin, Tony's 12-inch, and the Child's Choice, as well as 2 hours of great music from the best decade in history, right here on 88.6 Island Radio.
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0: Frankie in Hollywood, Duran Duran in Rio, or Wham in Heaven. It all adds up to 80s heaven, and you can snatch a slice of it this Saturday afternoon between 4 and 6pm as we go back to the 80s with me, Tony Francis. We'll have the Twin Spin, Tony's 12-inch and the Child's Choice, as well as 2 hours of great music from the best decade in history, right here on 88.6 Island Radio.
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and suffering like a silk garment, or a spot of blue ink, looking for light and finding a hole where there shouldn't be one. I cannot commune.

people exist before they're allowed to be free. Yes, and how many times can a man turn his head back?